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1: Water ambulance. Sick person 10264 Stanborough Road, Town of Brookfield.

0264 Stanborough Road. Bridgewater Ambulance, sick person 10264 Stanborough Road, town of Brookfield. Be across of Beaver Creek Road and Academy Road from Madison County for a 13-year-old female numbness in her legs, 26 Adam 11, 2004.

on 6501-0264, Canberra Road, town of Brookfield. He's on the Beaver Creek Road and Academy Road from Madison County for a 13-year-old female numbness and a wax, 26 down 11, 20-04.

Kunkel, Stiffville, Chespin, 8827, Old River Road. Kunkel, Stiffville, Chespin, 8827, Old River Road. Ton of Mercy. Walmart Distribution. It's going to be the entrance on the Chaminade side. Responding for a 27-year-old female employee having chest pain. Penn David 2, 2006.

0: Council acknowledging ambulance 4 being route. Council acknowledging ambulance 4 responding 20 route 6. Turns on their Shamlad side. Respond for a 27-year-old female employee having chest pain. Send it at 2:20 route 6.
1: Him stating he ran over their fishing poles. A caller will be downing Marina Drive Trail, the other side of the marina. The juveniles are walking back. States that they are there to fish with his son, possibly smelled like marijuana.

0: Fire control stood to rescue, one's en route. Can you repeat the entrance?
1: One, Avita West called and reported a Hispanic female carrying a Pepsi around, white tee and a backpack, heading towards Burnberry, saying someone is in the basement yelling, but there's nobody in the basement. RP thinks she may be on something. The second party called, refusing to give her name, stating someone was in the basement yelling.
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1: Did you copy that?

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1: He can disregard two, put himself on it.

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1: Dispatch.
0: You dropped a call on us. 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If you mark us en route, that'd be great.
1: The call has been dropped. Just mark you en route.

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Open line with a dispute, party swearing and yelling, someone possibly put hands on a female party there. 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
1: 5-1, go again. I'm on the stop on Plain Diamond.

0: is a key holder in a parking lot, gray Honda Accord.
1: What's it got, Lisa?
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0: Stand by.

35, starting mileage, I'm going to have 66381. 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I'm going to have one compliant female en route from Boonville PD to OCJ.

blacktop for a driveway. Oh, I thought it was a scam due to him going around door to door. Find this suspicious. He's not in the area. It's an area check only.

0: 20s wearing a unknown color shirt, black shorts, and black hair. 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
2: And 1 5 Recon, not the suspicion activity for 118 being streamed.

I have it for 505 East Dominic Street. Caller is requesting to be anonymous. The landlord told them to call. It's a white Nissan sedan. Plate is LXH8759. Saying there's two females and a male in the vehicle. I don't have further.

0: Hannaford on Mohawk, 1122 Mohawk Street. It's a juvenile complaint. Call from a passerby. Group of 10 to 12 black female juveniles deployed pepper spray in the parking lot and were chasing after another female towards McDonald's. Caller was unsure if they were disputing or not. It's an area check only. Repeating, last seen in the parking lot towards McDonald's. 2025.
1: 5-7, pulled over and drove. I'll be en route over there.

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0: Units 2020.

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1: 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If you can just start me a second unit. I'm code 4 at this time.
2: Wait, sir.
0: 2026, 1-0, what's your name?
3: For Lewis.
4: Believe she's septic requesting transport to the hospital. It's the 26 Charles 2, 2027.

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2: Is it?

0: Great. 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There's a female involved as well wearing a multicolored shirt. One male was on top of the other, unknown about weapons. Parties are still outside arguing. No interview.
1: This is probably...
2: One, two, five to Oneida. Show me on scene. I'll clear last.
0: 20:30, 1-5.

0: Meu céu, dos sonhos. 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
1: NVA property damage. 4644 Route 69. 4644 Route 69, Tunnel Lee. For NVA at the Sunoco gas station. Caller states that his fuel pump was hit earlier today. Caller needs to file a report occurred approximately 30 minutes ago.
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1: Control to all MRD units. Point of information, Route 13 at Lewis Point Road. Be on the lookout for a blue Honda Civic, New York registration, Charles Frank Young, 6164. Vehicles are navigating all over the roadway, crossing over the white line. Vehicles northbound on 13 going towards 31, coming up to Oneida Valley Road. Registration comes back to a 2012 Honda Civic four-door sedan, color blue, registered to a Gregory F. Tardif, kill box address out of Sylvan Beach, New York, 2033.

Property damage 4644 Route 69. It's an Elko gas station, cross of Cook Road and Lee Valley Road. Cars reporting a vehicle hit the fuel pump approximately 30 minutes ago and took off. A couple of the fuel pumps have been shut down. They're not working at this time. Unknown if anything's leaking. We are sending law enforcement. 2034.

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1: Going to be on North Main next to Green Street with one white male on a bicycle.
0: 37.

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1: Negative.
0: Copy, thanks.
1: I'm looking closer at the registration. It comes back to 1706 Route 13, which puts it at Main Street, Summit Beach.
0: Copy, I'll hold up there.
2: From car 7, only one piece of apparatus is needed at this time.
1: Engine 1, respond to the scene, salvage 1, standing quarters.
3: Receive Engine 1, you're still on off 7, so you're advised.

Driving Center Turnpike. The caller was calling from Park Boulevard. If you can smell a plastic smell of something burning in the area of 11 Carl Boulevard. No further information, 2040.

0: 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She on 24 with a vehicle.
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0: Tracy.
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2: Butterfield Ave and Parkside Court for the crosses. From the caller, I'm going to issue a neighbor's burning garbage. Seems they can still see smoke coming from where they were burning. 2041.

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1: Yes, it's going to be a civil matter. You can advise the caller. You can take it up to civil court.

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1: 1 second, well-contained fire pit in the backyard. Does smell like plastics are burning.
0: 3C, I'm behind you.

0: Galanos, Oswego, near Francis. Just got a call, 1436 Francis, for a hit and run just occurred. The suspect vehicle fled after striking a black car, and there was people chasing it towards Oswego Street. They hung up and didn't know the suspect vehicle description. If you can just conduct an area check, see if you see anyone getting chased down. And
1: copy. I just passed through that area, didn't see anything, but I'll loop back around and check again.
0: Racy, we have no further information. The caller wasn't involved. If you don't locate anything in progress, I will hold the MVA report for the zone car.
1: Copy.

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1: Madison, we have a call for Bridgeport when you're ready.
0: Go ahead.
1: It is 7854-7854, Aero Cogetica Ave, cross streets of Galileo Circle and Lilac Drive. It was called out by car 3. It's an 80s female with a severe laceration.

0: Of course, she's a Galileo in fly left drive for an 83 female with a laceration. We'll get him started.
1: 36, thank you.
0: 2055. Onondaga, do you have a response code?
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0: Copy that. 2055.

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0: I'm Care. I'm Rescue 1, you're taking a look, so 414 Park Drive, Manor 2. I'm responding for a 20-year-old male. Dizzy. Feels like he's gonna pass out. So 31 Adam 2, 2058.
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0: Run over to Hit and Run. It's been holding 1523 Lincoln. I have 1523 Lincoln. Caller's a Dacia Hendrix with a white Ford sedan. It's a black pickup truck, Hit and Run. 2101.
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0: Call from security. I'll be in the waiting room there. 60s black male, gray t-shirt, black pants, brown sneakers. Refusing to leave after being discharged. It's for the one hospital.
1: Yeah.

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2: Heavy personal injury near 3779 Route 69. And caretaker heavy personal injury near 3779 Route 69. We have cause of Tabor Florence Road and Narolas Road. We have one car, MVA, vehicle into the ditch. There's two people in the vehicle. One is bleeding from the head. Unknown injuries on the other one. 21 during.

Maybe closest available for an MVA personal injury, 3779 Route 69, 3779 Route 69, County Ansel. Report of a pickup truck that went off into the ditch. Two people in the vehicle, one is bleeding from the head, notifying EMS and rescue.

to Impaired Taver. Call is now reporting the 33-year-old female driver that was complaining of head pain is now unconscious at this time. Still getting further. We're going to get a helicopter on standby as well. 2111.

Ambulance 1 MHL transport, 1625 Campbell. Ambulance 1 transport. Corner MHL, 1625 Campbell Street, CNYD, so law enforcement time, season of the 20s, female, request transport, 25A, item 1, 2113.

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0: 2 Paris Road, Village Point Apartments, apartment B-Boy 10. 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Fell a couple hours ago, now requesting a lift assist. 2116.
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1: My apologies. The Bridgeport has been on scene at that Aeropagenica call.
0: Thank you.
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0: just here advised from Mercy. They're stating that LifeNet will be on standby, available if needed. Just advise.
1: Help. Help is needed.
0: You were caught on, you were broken. 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
1: Fire Patrol launched the helicopter.

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1: Hey.
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0: Starter Charlie M, care sick person, 500 North Madison Street.
1: Respondent, you set up a landing zone.
0: Receive Jaybird. Fire control to M, care sick person, 500 North Madison Street. M, care sick person, 500 North Madison Street. Be across of William Street and West Thomas Street for a 67-year-old female's catheter fell out. So 26 Ocean 6, 2124. Copy that, sir.
2: Riskany Boulevard, 826 Riskany Boulevard. Caller is going to be at the Yorkville Police Station in a Chrysler Town & Country. The silver operator is going to be a Sierra. Reporting that a gold-colored Corvette operated by an older Hispanic male hit her vehicle. Has dash cam footage. 2125.
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0: And just be advised, LifeNet has a 1.5 ETA, 15-minute ETA to the landing zone.
1: Four, 4 5 still, what's that?

0: report of suspicious activity. Called into SP Oneida. Person reporting that a 2000 silver Ford pickup truck, Mary David Frank, 2515 MDF, 2515, has been parked in the logging area. It's been there for approximately a day and a half, has not seen anyone around the vehicle. Caller believes it's going to be suspicious. It's going to be Clock Road and Matt Drive, town of Hansville.
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0: 241
1: to 460. You want me to direct traffic down Tabor Florence?

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1: 205 Central.
0: Central.
1: I spoke with that female on North Prospect. They're all set. 224.
0: Receive. 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
1: She's sitting in front of Yetis. I'm going to be pulling up now. Got it.
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4: Sensor received.

White female, 30s to 40s, blue jeans, white tank top, a brace on her arm. 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Threw it into a blue SUV. Plate is MBG1632. Michael Boyd George, 1632. She did advise that the G could have been a C as in Charles. There's a white male driver. They're no longer on scene. They left going towards downtown Rome near the KFC.

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1: Thank you.
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front of Yetis with a female PDs that was voluntary transport repeating to MOVAC. Voluntary MHL, front of Yetis, 109 Mohawk Street. For a female voluntary MHL, PD is out, 2132.

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0: Ampere 9 is going to be en route to SUNY with one patient. We request a link up with Vinyl in Canastota or Oneida.

0: 533.
1: Going to be out with a BMW DV, Risky Boulevard, Clint Street, near Pastor Lincoln Victor King, 2754. LVK 2754.
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0: yesterday wearing a dark gray sweatshirt, black leggings, and an olive-colored crop top with copper brown hair. Calling, she refused her psych meds. They believe she may be using unknown location or direction of travel.
1: Receive. Who's the caller?

Tampa Stone exit, final ALS link. Beyond the interstate throughway at the Canastota exit, I'm going to be linking up with AmCare. They're going to be en route to Syracuse with a patient from an MVA, 2137.

Two patients, serious head injuries at this point. First patient's head in a SUNY. Second one hasn't been decided, waiting on the helicopter.

0: Elusive Roof Force, your plate is MBG1632, Michael Boy George, 1632, white male driver, possibly a Kenneth J. Clinch, and a white female passenger involved in a larceny at that address. So last seen going on the boulevard towards Rome, cursing towards downtown Rome, 2039.
1: Morning. If you guys don't mind, can you swing over to the area of 123 West Embargo Street and see if you see that vehicle? I guess that suspect told the manager here that was her address.
2: Copy. We're going to be out at 112 staff here. 25 will swing over there. Just repeat the address one more time, please.
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0: About a minute ago. We'll try to contact them.
1: Just to advise, they're circling our accident scene.
0: Right, Chief.
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0: Received directly east of the pumper.

alarm. 18 Mapledale Road, New Harbor, carbon monoxide alarm, 18 Mapledale Road, across of Oakdale Ave South, Walls and Crescent, for a carbon monoxide alarm going off, no reports of illness. We are notifying National Grid, 2144.

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0: Glades, Cause of Orchard, Grove. 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
1: ALS. We have one patient, head lag to the right side, positive ETOH and slurred speech, zone people.
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1: We're all set right now. 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

Frankfurt, MOVAC, EMS eval, 106, Putnam Estate Drive, town of Frankfurt. PD's on scene requesting an eval for a male with a hand injury. Repeating, Frankfurt, MOVAC, EMS eval at 106, Putnam Estate Drive, Frankfurt. 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

0: Camden ambulance injury from a dog bite, 14 Church Street. 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The caller has a 05 ETA and a white Jeep Patriot. Was bit in the hand after trying to break up a dog fight. The 3 boy 3 2152.
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2: I'm in the area 9419 Woods Road, Town of Sullivan. 9419 Woods Road, Town of Sullivan. Caller is Scott Ronfee. He's calling from Lakeshore View Road. Can hear a male, female, verbal domestic, unknown weapons and types of drugs.
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1: 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LJR 1255. Pickup truck.

0: 21.
1: Well, he's from an area as well.
0: You want the last one cleared?
1: Yes.
0: 2158, you're in the area.
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0: On the 66. Six, six. It's going to be Kenny's 20 MTA, and are you all set?
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0: 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It was rerouted to a gas leak. Unknown ETA at this time.
1: 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Homeowners are going to be waiting National Grid. 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
2: Going around, let's back in service, back in service, back in court.

on the side of the road should be the turn off. 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
1: When you get a chance, can you pull us a number for a car versus deer? We're en route. It's going to be start time of 21:59. Address is going to be 40442, State Route 12. Again, it's 40442, State Route 12 in the town of Clayton.

0: 460. I'm going to be clear of the scene and route to Upstate Hospital. Just keep me attached, please.
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2: 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Say there's a large gathering believed to be underage drinking at that location. 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

Road. For carbon monoxide alarm going off. No reports of illness. They are waiting outside. Also requesting no lights or sirens. 2211. Colin Patton, carbon monoxide alarm 10436 Whitaker Road. Colin Patton, carbon monoxide alarm 10436 Whitaker Road, Trenton. Cross of Hoffman Road and Trenton Road. For carbon monoxide alarm going off. No reports of illness. They are waiting outside. Also requesting no lights or sirens.

0: AmCare Rome Engine 1, injuries from a fall, 405 Hamilton Street. AmCare Rome Engine 1, injuries from a fall, 405 Hamilton Street. Cross of Lennox Street and West Embargo Street. 94 female, unknown injuries from a fall. It's going to be a 17 voice 4, 2212.
1: That's received.

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0: 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Final checks are here for both.
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Picari is just attacked an associate. Three suspects left in a dark colored Kia, possible Illinois reg. 233-443. They're now at Applebee's. They're checking the cameras now.

for a general fire alarm, call them by Johnson Controls, showing zone 10, no keyholder contacted. 3B for Beaver Falls Fire, Cashew Land Fire, have a question to respond, 9644 Main Street, closest cross, Toy Town Road, Town of Crowgan, to the general fire.

0: us. Just west of the bridge, there's a white male, approximately 6 foot tall, brown hair, jeans, sneakers, wearing no shirt, walking in and out of traffic. Caller's concerned he's going to get struck.
1: Appreciate it.
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0: Me near Dredge, Mary George Adam 5178. 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
1: What's your guys' location?
0: State Route 12, town of Alexandria.

Shore Road South, West Side Apartment. 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Say she got into a physical altercation with her boyfriend, then took her child and left. Unknown destination, left in a gray Ford F-250, believed to be heading towards Sylvan Beach. 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
0: 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Believe that the scream came from the area of 21 to 27 at that location. 2235.
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0: two calls on it. A female caller saying she's having an emergency and the disconnects. Another female's calling, stating her friend's having an emergency, strong language barrier. We're trying to ascertain what exactly is going on.
1: I'm
2: at Steven and James. I can start that way.
1: 54, I can break off. Showing a route. 253, and I'm closer.
0: 53, you can stay.
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0: Good copy. 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

0: 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Beaver Falls Chief 1 to all units except for the ambulance, you can return. The ambulance is needed on scene.
1: Beaver Falls Chief 1, please stop. 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

0: And, but I'm going to hold off for a few minutes just to wait till make sure 9's clear for sending it out.
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Call from a neighbor, the house next door, stating that a male and female were fighting. Male is raising his arms. Now he's inside the house. It's a possible fire vehicle in the driveway, white truck with a red stripe on it. 2254.

0: Je regarde. 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
1: 2254.

0: Morning.
1: Area 432 Henry Street, 432 Henry. Caller's Courtney. She resides at that address. She's not at home. She received a call stating there may be individuals out on the street disputing, requesting an area check. 2259.
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0: 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Area check only still. 2304.
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1: 5654, 1600 Armory Drive, ND Peters. 1600 Armory Drive, ND Peters Apartments. Apartment David 1. Then we have male and female arguing. The female yelling at the male to get out. Says he struck her in the face.

0: 527.
1: Shelton 532 will be in the parking lot of Speedway, intersection of Greenland and Commercial Drive, with New York, Mary Adam Union 8439, MAU 8439.

0: Route 46, 9100 Route 46. Caller's going to be a Robert Belness. He'll be on scene with his mobile home, reporting that a former employee was there causing issues earlier. 2330.
1: Copy.

0: Supposed to be all Mary David Frank 7769, MDF 7769. White Jeep. Cherokee, unknown occupants.
1: Copy 2333.

0: There's a caller reporting she's in a verbal domestic with her boyfriend. He's intoxicated, causing issues. Getting a description of him now.
1: Morning, Garbage. 5 Garbage. It's going to take a while to get some of you, Matthew Heineck.

0: 2237.
1: Rescue 2 ambulance from Caesars to Kennedy Plaza. Rescue 2 ambulance from Caesars to Kennedy Plaza. The entrance for a 47-year-old female not conscious is breathing, having seizures. 12 DD with 2, 2337.
2: Ambulance 1 are out.
3: Yeah.
1: 2337.

0: 5870. That's going to be 221-458-370. I just need validity.
1: 7 Alpha with that as well.

0: 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Comes back on a Malik Ismail showing suspended CDL.
1: 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Thank you.

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0: the other party that we were speaking to is en route to Dodgeville and was irate on the phone, disconnected, and refused to talk to any officers.
1: Copy.
0: 2854.

0: Arthur Street, Square Street, for an unknown age male, unable to ambulate, having difficulty walking. Possible intoxicated party. We're going to start the law that way. 2060 Charleston 1, 23, 2055.
1: Rescue 2 in service quarters.
0: 2356, Rescue.

0: 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That is attempting to control the bleeding now. 6th floor, 2356.
1: 10-4.

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1: Negative. 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
0: Appreciate it.

North 32 North Ann Street. There's an older white male wearing tan shorts, correction, a tan shirt and shorts, making comments to the employee, inappropriate comments. He's refusing to leave.

Communication, the arterial, showing between Noyes and Court Street, northbound lane, just south of Court Street exit. No voice contact. You can hear cars passing in the background. No other calls on it.

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0: creating that traffic stop. Going to be out with New York, Lincoln, Victor, Victor, 7489, LVV, 7489. Going to be on Eagle Street and Leeds. 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
1: Sorry for that, Tom.

to an unknown address in the village of Dodgeville from 106 Reach Road. 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

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Pausing for emergency traffic.

0: 5-8. I won't see anything further. You're close out.
1: Receive 5-8. That's negative. No other calls. Cars are clear, 018.

0: 937 State Route 46 in Western, 9376 State Route 46. Caller states it's between the Legion Hall and Route 274, a blue pickup truck that's turned around twice, possibly having a dispute. It's a male and female subject. She approached the female and asked if everything was okay. She said yes. The male said no and was very vulgar. She's concerned for their welfare. It's going to be an older model Ford Ranger, unknown registration, area check only at this time. We'll work on getting you a second car.
1: 453, receiving her out from Rome.
0: Right there, can you back up 453?
1: Start that way, move home.
0: Received.
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0: Term Road, Lake Delta, Ampere, Romerson 1, Caesars, 8215 Term Road, as a Bilby Road and Williams Road. About 25 female, it's not conscious, is breathing, has a seizure for 15 minutes, possibly due to an allergic reaction. 12 David 2, 022. He lives up.
1: We're all set. Just be advised of the registrations of Lincoln Victor Victor 7489, LVV 7489.
2: I copy.

8215 Turin Road, 25-year-old female, unconscious. They said she was seizing some type of convulsions, lasting about 15 minutes.

Roman Engine 3, car 2, investigate 205 St. Peter's Ave. Roman Engine 3, car 2, investigate 205 St. Peter's Ave at the Colonial One Apartments. Car saying there's an unintended fire out front, I believe. It's concerned the wind may catch and catch the structure. 034.

0: 141. You're going to be out on this dispute at the American Legion?
1: That's affirmative. It's right down the road from the American Legion.
0: Receive 043.

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1: 044, I'm on Jerry.
2: 48 to 9M and route 5 to message.
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0: Roberto.
1: 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I'm trying to get further.
2: So far,

0: And just for your advice, it's got to be a white 2001 Honda Odyssey van. States, two males in a flatbed took his van. May have possibly been repossessed.
1: That's horrible.

0: 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Porter 3-7.
1: Myself and 3-7 will be back out at the Robert Road address. All set.

in the check by name and date of birth when you're ready to copy. First one's going to be New York line ID 116-097-363. Again, 116-097-363. Name and date of birth when you're ready. Well, last name is going to be France, like the country that won their World Cup game today. First name is going to be Andrew, A. Adam, N. Nora, D. David, R. Robert, E. Edward, W. William. His middle initial is M as in Mary. Has a date of birth of 02-09-1979.

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0: Joel's clear, 105.
4: 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No wants for him. Couple protection orders, 388.

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2: 942 Sunset Ave, Hurt Park. From a caller, Miguel, there's some juveniles in the park holding a gun. States there were two juveniles that had a gun. Unsure if they were male or female, wearing dark clothing. Caller stated he was walking by the park and saw them.
0: Forty-five, I copy.

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1: Examiner.
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2: Five two, same trip. Five two, where's the caller?

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0: 5-2, I'm going to be back out of the vehicle with you in 257.

Area 615 Henry, 615 Henry. One call only from a party not involved. Seated intoxicated males in the street fighting. 30s black male, white shirt and jeans. The other was a black male with dreadlocks. There was also another male and female walking towards 619.

0: Area 615 Henry, 615 Henry. One call only from a party not involved. Seated intoxicated males in the street fighting. 30s black male, white shirt and jeans. The other was a black male with dreadlocks. There was also another male and female walking towards 619 Henry. I don't know if they were involved.
1: Five, copy.

0: That's negative. Stated there was a male and female walking towards 619. Possibly one of the males was in 619, Henry. We received no calls from anybody that was involved.
1: Copy. I've got nobody outside.

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The Double Swan Holdings, Apartment 4. 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

Can you just swing by AA Convenience on East Dominic Street? I got two parties on the camera here just walking around the store. The station will be there shortly.

0: Go ahead with it.
1: It's going to be jersey tags. X-ray 26, William David, boy. X26, W, zero boy.

County to Cedarville, West Winfield, EMS 441 to Packett Road, Town of Winfield. 65-year-old female, unresponsive, is breathing, repeating, to Cedarville, West Winfield, EMS 441 to Patchett Road, Town of Winfield. 65-year-old female, unresponsive, is breathing, 138.

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1: 40 westbound at the Middlesota Road ramp with Neoc Ridge, Lincoln X-ray, Lincoln 2143, LXL 2143.

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0: Hi, John. Would you be able to tone out for a lift assist for this patient? We are approximately 6 minutes ETA. Will do. I will disregard. We're going to get medic 3 to come in at this.
1: Copy. Thank you.
0: Yeah.
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0: Alerting group for medical alarm, are you ready?
1: Go ahead.
0: 119 Larkin Ave, 119 Larkin Ave, Pound Alden, cross of Route 31, Oneida Lake Ave. It's an unknown age female, no contact with a subscriber, no key information. The individual is up in New York on vacation in the area of that address.
1: Receive 119 Larkin Ave between Route 31 and Oneida Lake Ave for no contact medical alarm for an unknown age female. 302.
0: Same time.

0: Hello, Doctor.
1: I'm good, is that?
0: This alarm company has called back, requested to cancel. This is an accidental pendant push.
1: Creepy.
0: 0204.
1: Back in 204.

0: prior to going to 1-4, we're going to be on a traffic stop. Jenny and Faxon, I got the red train ready.
1: What was it?
0: New York King, Victor Edward, 7997, KVE 7997. Show us how field sobriety all stop.
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2: Uh-huh. 57 over your route.

Burstone in York from Utica University campus security. 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
2: The feed unit pending for the granny unit and attached to it.
3: Dispatch, Medic 6 is now scared to say that we are clear as well.
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2: I copy 6. Medic 2, or correction, Medic 3, meet Granny Utica on the 5th floor for a clogged G-tube. 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
0: 2-5-0.

5-1. 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It's going to be a U-Haul truck ran into a ramp. Originally, he was passed out.

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1: 45.
0: Genesee Crossings, 100 Hobart. Caller states is a black caravan. Plate given was Mary David Frank, 1728, MDF, 1728. Had a crowd of people around it. She deemed it suspicious, thought something was brewing.
1: Five, five, five.

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1: 5192 left a message at two of the numbers we have. Haven't heard back yet. I'm on trying to get a tow right now.
0: Copy. Thank you.

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0: building, just inside the door. 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
1: Copy.
0: 259.
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He'll get the Maple Leafs.

0: 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You stated they called back if they weren't able to take it. I'll recontact just to verify. Still nothing back from maintenance either.
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0: Check the area 1000 Park Ave. And a female caller said that there was a male harassing her. Disconnected. 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
1: Yeah.

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0: Five.
1: Apparently, a juvenile's lying about where he lives. 121 Mark Street, Verona. 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

FM, send North Star EMS 221 Silverstone Road, Hunter Rush Outbreak, 78-year-old male, back injury from a fall. Sleep at the night.

0: North Star, EMS 221 Silverstone Road, Tunnel SS, 78-year-old male, back injury from a fall, heading to Remsen. North Star, EMS 221 Silverstone Road, Tunnel SS, 78-year-old.
1: Control, recall, 429.
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0: Acknowledging it, 0400.

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Mercury County requesting a response for a 78 male that has a back injury from a fall. 4-0.

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0: 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They're requesting PD assistance. 414.
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EMS, Firmer Precision, 114 Johnson Road, Tunnel, Litchfield, for a 30-year-old male. 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
0: 203.
1: 3, 2, 7.
0: 4, 2, 7.
2: 4, 2, 7.
0: 4, 2, 9.
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Victor, Waterville, Central United County, cardiac arrest. 152 Elmwood Ave North, Fire Control 2, Waterville, Central United County, cardiac arrest. 152 Elmwood Ave North. It's going to be for a 39-year-old male, not conscious, agonal breathing at this time. Got law enforcement en route with me as well. The address is based off of the GPS. The caller's unknown where they are. I believe it may be related to an overdose. Code is 23 David 1 511. Someone has north. It's going to be for a 39-year-old male, not conscious, agonal breathing at this time. Got law enforcement en route with me as well. The address is based off of the

3, Castle Marlborough Roving, Georgian Court, per 56-year-old female is guided to the floor. Needs assistance, backup. 512.

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1: Do you need an ambulance out there?
0: Possibly based on you producer termination if this is a 2209 or not.

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0: Earthsim, acknowledging. Fargo, Waterville, Central 4. CPR in progress, 1 Narcan administered at this time.

0: Myself and 6-6 will be around SP telephone on vehicle relay. 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
1: 515.

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Office Apartment 224. 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

Engine 1, ambulance 1, overdose, 19 Schuyler Street. 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For a 40-year-old female is not conscious, not breathing, possible overdose on fentanyl. 23 D. David Moon, 536.

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Bell Centralia County Brady Pops, 28 Milton Court. Mark Bell Centralia County Brady Pops, 28 Milton Court. For 52 females, cotton breeding, and shortness of breath, 60 Charles 1, 5. Excuse me, 5:40.

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0: shopping center. It's going to be Tolman's activation from general alarm at this time.
1: So I'll handle it. Keep 4-5.
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2: 57, coming out of motor vehicle stop, 710 Eagle Street. Lincoln Robert Henry, 1063. It's a gray Honda CRV.

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1: 5657, DMV's down. I can't run that plate. The suspect's a 16 to 18 year old black female wearing a pink sports bra, pink leggings, and a black robe.
2: Copy.

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1827 County Road 12, Control 2, County Road 7, Mutual Aid, Chenango County, 1827 County Road 12, responding for a 85-year-old female injuries from a fall, response 6-5.

State Route 8, Town of Russia. Ford F-150, color black versus deer. Deer is deceased.

0: good.
1: I spoke with the male subject. 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I'll be clear.
0: 6.2.

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0: 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It's going to be a great Mitsubishi.
1: 625.

J'aime ça. Bon, monsieur. Hey, Rally 27, Perimeter Road West, Camille, New York, Lincoln William Union 1075, LWU 1075. Here's your lockdown.

Street, I'm a female ambulance. Jeff Gaines, I'm 83 West Elm Street between 6th and North Willow. To me, it's behind the main residence on the property. Third party report, 58-year-old female. Chest pain, still spots, 6'6".

Charles Edward, New York Mills, Dick Version, 1650 Champlain Ave. Fire Control Edwards, New York Mills, Dick Version, 1650 Champlain Ave, St. Luke's Home, Room 129, 87-year-old female having mental health issues, abnormal behavior, 2060 David 1, Rochester's Burstone Road, and French Road, 637.

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0: 5-1, we'll have a stop. From the way for me, and off Outwood, New York. Michael Boyd, Elbert, 5188, MDE, 5188. White pickup.
1: Received, I just didn't copy Whitesboro and what's your cross?
0: No, Whitesboro behind the auditorium.
1: Received, 0 center. 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

0: 42. Daniel Stewart, Donald Payne, 2 Kennedy Plaza Apartments, the East Building, apartment 42. Responding for a 35-year-old female with abdominal pain, 1-800-701-701.
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1: 5:30 p.m.

Robert Union Boy Young 123, RUBY 123, operated by a 30s white female with blonde hair, operating erratically, almost causing accidents, and last seen northbound on the arterial passing corp.

Nassau car, stand by for being on the lookout information. Nassau cars in the area of North South Arterial French Road Ramp, North South Arterial French Road Ramp. Be on the lookout for a red Ford, New York Grudge, Ruby 123, RUBY 123. Suspects of 30s, white female with blonde hair, driving erratically. Vehicle was last seen going northbound on the arterial. And I clear 708.

11604 Morris Road. Fire control, Lawrence, illegal burn, 11604 Morris Road. Fire control, Lawrence, illegal burn, 11604 Morris Road. Car seat booth, he smokes, no flame. Cross streets, Manly Taylor Road and Rum Road, 709.

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too. 45-year-old male stating he was just cut by a female. Or B-Boy 1, Cross Streets, West Liberty Street, and West Park Street, 717.

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0: 6480. Start towards 5462 Main Street in Verona, 5462 Main Street, Fairville Elementary School. Caller states that it's across the road from the Durhamville Post Office. There's a male subject that has a firearm with a scope on it. It's going to be a rifle. A black male, 36 years old, no shirt, black shorts.

0: For two, you guys are heading over to the ER to do the transfer to SUNY Pete's ER, 60-year-old female going out for overdose suicidal thoughts. I'll call over and let them know you're on your way.
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0: 727.

0: in the area of Bank of Utica, 222 Genesee Street. Part of two males that are on the ground fighting. We're trying to get further from our caller, 726.
1: Copy, I'm in the area.

0: Alpha 358 and route to a call in our town.
1: Three. Bus versus car, no injuries, car left the scene.
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1: 728.
3: 4693.

Rescue 2 evaluation, 167 Genesee Street at the corner store. Rescue 2 evaluation, 167 Genesee Street at the corner store for an evaluation. PD's just arriving on the scene. A dispute that occurred in front of the Adirondack Bank. The victims at 167 Genesee Street. 47-year-old male with an eye injury after the dispute. Short evaluated at this time. Crossing Bleecker Street and Columbia Street, 730.

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0: 4647, suspicious activity over at M&T Bank at the New Hartford Shopping Center. Callers, the bank manager, stated when they went to the bank, they noticed that doors were left open. The caller doesn't see anyone in the bank. He's looking for a walkthrough.
1: 4-6 Calvert.

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0: 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Stephen Hale's on the line, 47-year-old white male, wearing a gray shirt, purple pants. He's having suicidal ideations, wanting to harm himself with a knife.

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PD is on the scene requesting transport 47-year-old male to 25AM01. 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Crosby Lennox at 753.

Fire Control Edwards, Willowvale, breathing problems, 3787, Oneida Street. Fire Control Edwards, Willowvale, breathing problems, 3787, Oneida Street. 78-year-old female, having difficulty breathing, 60 David 2. Use the back door at the residence. Cross streets of Sessions Road and Mallory Road, 755.

0: be in Rasa, C6. 377 on Edith Street, 78 year old female, having difficulty breathing, 60 David 2, use the back door at the residence, cross streets of Sessions Road and Valerie Road, 755.
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2: On the Saratoga, 4891 female, fell, she's still on the ground, has left hip and shoulder pain, 757.

respond to 529 Mayberry Road, 529 Mayberry Road. The caller's a Kim. She's reporting an employee did not show up for work at 7 a.m. She wanted them to be checked at 7:15.

0: first. Got a patient coming out for 2 east, going to wind, direct them at to 8 east. Room 8032B. 79-year-old female going out for TEE. Fever, altered mental status. They are all set and ready to go.
1: Proceeding out.
0: 805.

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1: Track complete, 808. 58. It's got a hit and run, Walmart, 710 Horatio Street. It's going to be on the grocery side, looking for a white Honda HR-V. Vehicle got hit sometime between 6:30 and 7:30.
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0: have an open line of a male screaming. And also hear someone yelling, "Brian is hurting me." We're trying to get further. Trying to get somebody to answer the line.
1: Five, four copies.

0: going to be between parents and a child. Callers saying their autistic son is out of control. The father is acting weird. Wasn't describing much about that.
1: Okay. 5-4 copies.

1601 Genesee Street. Got a call from a 911 only phone. Female caller stating there was a male in a black Hyundai four-door that followed them all the way home. If you could just check the area, we're unable to call her back. Her phone was showing near Genesee and Scott. Gabby.

Hotel Edwards, New York Mills, Pacific Version, 232 Winchester Drive. Fire Control, Edwards, New York Mills, Pacific Version, 232 Winchester Drive. 88-year-old female is weak and confused. 2060 Charles 1, Cross Street, Davis Place, and Shepherd Drive. 817.

final, Cheryl, six person. 600 left ISAP. Fire control, final, Cheryl, six person. 600 left ISAP, Joyce Manor. Apartment C, Davis 1. 72-year-old female has unknown left side pain. 26 in Chelsea, Cross Street, 1R Street. 8:20.

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That's Larch One Ave, closed between Deerfield Drive East and Garfield Street until further notice, 824.

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2: The Hillside Garden Apartments, apartment 20E. For an incident that occurred at 1 New Hartford Shopping Center, the Village Green Dispensary, named Julie Mitchell had arrived from an Uber driver while she's in the business yesterday. Uber driver drove off with her bag being in the vehicle and has since been using her cards. Occurred yesterday between 11 and 12.
3: Keep it around.
2: 8:25.

0: Call 303 Hill Street. Tornado and Tornado, Fulton Myers, 303 Hill Street. Walker Tree Service Online. Person on scene took down a line. No arcing or sparking. Possibly just a cable line. 826.
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Rescue 2 Ambulance 1, loss of consciousness, 2150 Bleecker Street. Rescue 2 Ambulance 1, loss of consciousness, 2150 Bleecker Street, Masonic Care Community, the Inlet Household. Responding for a 55-year-old female. Caller didn't have any information other than the subject that passed out. Unknown unconsciousness, nor breathing status. The 32 D. David 01, Crosby Pitcher Street, 832.

0: saw, and it's just the cable line taken care of by the individuals that took it down, coiled up, set it on the side of the road, and just need to notify the cable company.
1: Briefing at 833, Spread Control to 681, copy?
2: 681, copy, Spread Control.

seems to be a cat that's climbed out a window and is balancing on the edge of the floor sill. The caller was trying to knock on doors, but nobody seems to be answering.

0: Clear, 834.
1: Going further to Village, from my vantage point, he's dressed in black, has a gray hoodie, and he's walking a small dog. Kids were concerned on the bus that he had a knife, so if they could just check that possibly. He's walking toward the Village on Westmoreland Road, Blakestown.

0: 469 Alpha.
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He was wearing all black, a gray hoodie, walking a small dog. Just the miles on the bus stated that he had a knife. 8:38.

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From a passerby, Sunnyside Drive and Genesee Street. Apparently the light crossing Genesee is completely out. If you can verify, I'll make contact.

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0: heavy risk management of nation vehicle and property. They're requesting you meet them at security base. 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They will meet at security base.
1: Where is it? 2846.

0: and texting and harassing her. 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
1: Copy, stack that for me. I'll be on a follow-up. 207 James Street in Rome. 207 South James Street.
2: Copy.

0: misprice in regards to a dog that's been consistently loose in the area. So last seen in the area of Sunset and Waverly, it's a white and tan medium-sized dog.
1: 69, I copy.

0: Jasmine Briarcliff, call her Cassandra, say she's en route back to the location. There was a male that kicked her out, a DeAndre Pricer, 37, black male, white t-shirt, black basketball shorts. He's trying to throw away her items involved in a domestic previously.
1: And then I'm clear. I go 5'8".
0: I say 5'9", you're now clear, 5'2", you can say.
1: That'd be it, I copy. 5'2", I copy.
0: 5'8", 5'9", 05 for the caller in a black Sorrento.

0: Caller's a Melissa stating she's arguing with her brother. 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His name's Dennis Sherman, 856.
1: 10 copies.
2: 125 copies.
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4: 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I'm at that way.

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0: 10014, you said you guys are going to be clear momentarily.
1: We're clear now.
0: 109, you can start me towards that missing person. I see you coming out.
2: Receive. PB 307 Ann Street. It's a report of a Matthew Cummins, a white male, 42 years old. It's known to usually wear a baseball cap and shorts with slides, approximately 5'6", 170 pounds. It's missing, hasn't been able to be located. It's known to use meth, so it's cocaine, has a bipolar disorder. It's also known to carry a handgun, possibly a handgun. It was last seen with it approximately 5 months ago.
0: Right.

721. Headquarters, you got an incident number for risk management?

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Diabetic problem, 107 Utica Road. Fire Control, Centralita County, Clinton. Diabetic problem, 107 Utica Road. 64-year-old female with a high BP and high sugar levels. 13C Charles 1, Cross Jesus Robinson Road and Utica Street, 916.

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1: 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Area 6 negative, you can close this out. 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
1: Hey, receive watch center, you're also loud and clear. Thanks for the test. 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

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Responding for a 77-year-old male, doesn't feel good, unable to move his head, and is very shaky. 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

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I've seen Automania 2101 Whitesboro Street for a hit and run suspect. Green Infinity passenger car operated by a white male. So I've seen westbound Whitesboro Street. Call's pending.

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0: 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And she's got a catheter that is apparently leaked.
1: GMI.
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0: 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For a 36-year-old male who's requesting to go to the hospital, who is in and out of consciousness. 932.
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2: 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You chose Deputy Slipwell and Sergeant Aldori out at 11 College Street for eviction. 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
0: First 846, 936.

going to be on East Main Street in the Village of Mooresville, closest cross South Street, with New Greenwich and Hank Robert Frank 6700, Hank Robert Frank 6700.

0: 10-4, I believe it's the mail from the check the welfare from Melrose earlier. I'm all set.
1: Yes, sir.
0: Need an additional number.
1: Copy.

Robert County, 2 Kiahora, EMS 467 Hurricane Road, town of Norway, for 71-year-old female seizing. Repeating, Herkimer County, 2 Kiahora, EMS 467 Hurricane Road, town of Norway, for 71-year-old female seizing, 938.

Harper County, Tucaihora, North Star EMS, 5818 Military Road for a 74-year-old male with an uncontrolled nosebleed. Repeating, Herkimer County to Tucaihora, North Star EMS, 5818 Military Road. 74-year-old male, uncontrolled nosebleed, 940.

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2: 620 is around the Hurricane Road. We acknowledge the that we have a second call. No other rig available. We're unable to handle that.
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5818 Military Road, 5818 Military Road, closest cross of Norris Road, for a 74-year-old male, uncontrolled nosebleed.

Star Nosebleed, 5818 Military Road, Tire Rush. Fire Control, North Star, Nosebleed, 5818 Military Road, Tunnel, Russia. Fire Control, North Star, Nosebleed, 5818 Military Road, Tunnel, Russia. 74-year-old male, controllable nosebleed. Cross Street is North Road, 944.

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1: 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The knife is in the sink currently. I believe the son left. 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
2: 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He's on foot going to the nearby cemetery.

0: Rescue 1, seizures 1101 Floyd Ave. Fire Control AmCare, Rome Rescue 1, seizures 1101 Floyd Ave, Mohawk Valley Community College. 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
1: Final acknowledging
0: 949.

Injuries from all fall, 626 Ferrier Am. Better rescue by all ambulance. Injuries from all fall, 226 Ferrier. You called 1-7609. The third prior call reporting a 50-year-old female fell last Thursday and has been on the ground since. She's currently complaining of a foot injury. So Bravo response at 950.

0: condition of the vehicle?
1: Well, caller states he was in a gray van working the construction site.
0: Copy.

0: 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For a 77-year-old male who's weak and has a high BP, 26A out of 2, cross streets Maria Lane and Thomas Road, 952.
1: Amcareologist, Amcare 2 will be responding.
0: Amcare acknowledges Amcare 2 will be responding, 952.
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0: Vinyl 4 is responding, 952.

Hotel Congle Assault, 2102 Whitesboro Street, Flag Hill Congle Assault, 2102 Whitesboro Street, Apartment 3, 49-year-old male, has a head injury, was hit in the face, 4A, Adam 3, Cross Street, Kellogg Avenue, Dead Street, 9.

0: Burglar will wreck MS Bolt's home, 104 North Washington Street. The basement elevator for a 66-year-old male unresponsive is breathing. Repeating, Herkimer County to Herkimer, Mulvac, DMS, Fultz Home, 104 North Washington. The basement elevator for a 66-year-old male unresponsive is breathing. Blood pressure's 70 over 50. 959.
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2: 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It's going to be for a 49-year-old male that was hit in his head during an assault about 10 days ago. 959.

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Repeating. 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
1: Received AMR 1001, Kirkland County. To Ilion, U.S. Herkmer County 2, Ilion EMS at full tilt, 104 North Washington Street, Village Herkmer, by the basement elevator. 66-year-old male unresponsive is breathing. Repeating, Herkmer County 2, Ilion EMS, full tilt, 104 North Washington Street, Village Herkmer, by the basement elevator for a 66-year-old male unresponsive is breathing, 1001. Ilion 1001.

72 Little Falls EMS. At Fultz Home, 104 North Washington Street, the Village of Herkimer, by the basement elevator for a 66-year-old male unresponsive is breathing. Repeating, Herkimer County 2, Little Falls EMS. At Fultz Home, 104 North Washington Street, the Village of Herkimer, by the basement elevator for a 66-year-old male unresponsive is breathing 1003.

On to 949 Floyd Ave at the Rome Prion. 949 Floyd Ave at the Rome Prion. So, caller's uncooperative, reporting somebody hit her car. She's in a dispute now with the other party. We're going to start you another go.

0: inmate who hit his head. You can see details in the comments. They want to be evaluated as a win. 10-06. Priority 2.
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2: Good call coming in your district, 1157 Hilton Ave, 1157 Hilton Ave, between Eagle Street and Mortimer Street. It's going to be for a 72-year-old male that's on blood thinners, and he's got a nosebleed that won't stop. We'll start you an ambulance, 1007.
1: Registry responding.
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0: email 3, Merge 1157 Hilton Ave, responding for a 72-year-old male blood thinners and got a nosebleed that won't stop. The 21BY02 crosses Eagle Street and Mortimer Street, 1008.
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0: 1008, Rescue 2.

to be still on Route 12. Our caller was in a red Ford F-150 and struck it. Our caller is going to be standing by on Pritchard Road. 10-13.

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0: 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Car 52 ran the plate. Doesn't match the vehicle. It's parked in the driveway with the shape of a half moon.
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Charge respond on Knox. Per the caller, there's now two vehicles following your brother. He's currently at the corner of Knox and Skylar. It's going to be a black Jeep and a silver Dodge.

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North George Street, Apartment 2. 203 North George Street, Apartment 2. Caller's in Andrea, reporting a Todd Thompson is on scene at that address and refusing to leave her residence. She has a 05 ETA. She's on foot and route. 1031.

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0: flown over to 1502 Oneida for a report of a burglary that occurred sometime overnight. Property taken was social security number and paperwork and mail.
1: Gavin.

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1: Region. 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
0: One minute.
1: Steven Chilli, I'm here. For Hot Damage.

0: Capitol building. Per Officer Fan Furlough, there's a possible burglary that happened last night on location. 1043.
1: Any copy.

0: parking lot. The caller actually struck another vehicle within the parking lot, a dark blue and black Jeep and a gray Toyota Highlander. No injuries present.
1: Copy, help you.
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0: 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Can you just add to the pending calls a dispute not in progress? It's going to be AutoZone, Black River Boulevard.
1: Bruce,

0: Ralph Edwards, New York Mills, MVA personal injury, 1729 Burstone Road. Fire Control Edwards, New York Mills, MVA personal injury, 1729 Burstone Road, Slocum Dixon, the two-car MVA, one female with a head injury. Cross Street is Notre Dame Lane, French Road, 1054.
1: Also.
2: 1054.
0: One female with a head injury. Cross Street is Notre Dame Lane and French Road.
1: 10. They're
3: all set. Refusing medical.
4: Received. I'll let him know.

2006. Cooper Doherty was promoted to investigator and assigned to SP-Oneida DCI. In March of 2016, investigator Doherty was promoted to senior investigator and assigned to the campus sexual assault victims unit. On April 20th, 2017, senior investigator Doherty earned the permanent rank of sergeant and remained in his position in the CSAVU. In January of 2018, senior investigator Doherty transferred to SP Lafayette DCI, where he supervised the back room. In June of 2020, senior investigator Doherty transferred to SP Oneida DCI and continued to supervise the back room. In July of 2022, senior investigator Doherty transferred to supervise the Troop D Violent Crime Investigative Team, otherwise known as Major Crimes, where he has remained until his retirement today.

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1: Throw a rock through his window sometime this morning. Like Toyota Corolla.
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0: 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I'm going to be on a traffic stop near Gretchen Ready.
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0: King Lincoln Charles 7352, KLC 7352, and an eastbound State Route 5S. Muck, you're on Frankfurt.

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0: 59 Captain Street, Mount Carmel Apartments. Ambulance on headache, 659 Catherine Street, the Mount Carmel Apartments. Ambulance on headache, 659 Catherine Street, the Mount Carmel Apartments, Crosby Mohawk Street. 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

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It's the Liberty Gardens, 200 North Levette Street, apartment 417. Caller's going to be a Brenda. She's reporting someone stole $230 of food stamps and has another $300 missing from her bank account, 1103.

respond for 813 West Liberty Street, 813 West Liberty Street. 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Lives right.

0: Give Kalen a call at Cuba Lake. He's called a little bit ago. They had a drone flying around, I guess, the construction site up there that they're working on. I'd let them know. I'd have you give them a call once you're clear from work.
1: Absolutely. 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
1: One, 2-6, San Pedro.
2: 1-2-6.
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0: If you didn't inform me already, then you two, they figured I was the people that the park contacted to do work for them. They're so they're taking care of whatever issue they have. 3-5.
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0: To spill Mohawk Street at Bleecker Street. Truck to spill Mohawk Street at Bleecker Street. Caller, the passerby says a disabled vehicle in the intersection, possibly leaking oil or gasoline. It's a gray Toyota SUV. Caller since left the area. PD's not en route yet, 11:39.
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0: 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We'll loop around the area.
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0: Fire control, Camden, structure fire, 957 Hillsborough Road. Fire control, Camden, structure fire, 957 Hillsborough Road. Report of a structure fire, cross street to Steam Mill Road and Babcock Road. They believe everyone is out with the pet. Utilize Operation 7, 1144.
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1: 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We acknowledge that call. We have a medical emergency at the fire station, 14 Church Street. The victim from that house fire is here. He's got burns on him. Can you please send an ambulance?
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1: Full 46, Larceny, please. I'll be doing a new bird canvas.
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0: tankers. Total structure fire, 857 Hillsborough Road.

Structure Fire, 857 Hillsborough Road, Fire Control, Camden, Manpower, Florence, 2 changes, persistent of a structure fire, 857 Hillsborough Road, crosses Steam Mill Road and Babcock Road, 153.

0: Lawrence acknowledging.
1: A 73-year-old female, difficulty breathing. The house is fully involved.

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1: Flight control, this is Gaming Car 3. If you can have Florence set their engine to Hopkins Road at the bottom of the hill and we'll...
2: Florence, copy direct. 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
3: Just another, they're going to be on awesome.

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1: 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I did just a 7th hour caller. 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

0: Cosmo County 2, Mohawk, investigate CO alarm, 634 Rock Hill Road, Todd German Flats. CO alarm going off in the residence, no medical symptoms. Repeating, Herkimer County 2, Mohawk, investigate 634 Rock Hill Road, Todd German Flats, for a CO alarm going off in the residence, no medical symptoms. 1159.
1: Detail with Rome PD. 1D13 is going to be covering post 410, 412. 1D17 is going to be covering post 409, 411.

Neutral, north main engine 3 in route. North main engine 3 responding, 1201. Parcel Boulevard ambulance, hemorrhage call, 1973 Murray Hill Road. Parcel Boulevard ambulance, hemorrhage call, 1973 Murray Hill Road. Boulevard ambulance, hemorrhage call, 1973 Murray Hill Road, town of Boonville. Cross streets of Jackson Hill Road and Dorn Road for 84-year-old female with a GI bleed that's requesting transport to the hospital. 21 DD of a 5, 1202.

0: alien EMS, B grand, in the day room, 24-year-old female, seizure activity, 1204.
1: Personal account, alien and gouging.
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1: Op 7.
2: Town Marshal. Repeating, it's going to be a 2012 Toyota Highlander. New York registration, Mary Adam Lincoln, 1686, MAL 1686. Last seen on the Town Marshal. If found, stop and hold for Sheriff's Department. Charges present. 1235.

National Grid's unseen here. PC Grid unseen, 1206. Special cast, Dayton 1. A structure fire, 827 Hemsworth Road. Cascade 1, a smoke structure fire, 957 Hillsborough Road. Cascade 1, request for a working structure fire, 857 Hillsborough Road, town of Camden, across the Steam Mill Road and Babcock Road, 1206.

0: This Saturday, Christina Tidrenschel, they're advised to call UPD when she's being ready to be dispatched for a discharge. Do you want a second car? They were unsure why.
1: 54 is with me. I'm calling it.
0: Crazy. They said there's 3 ports to the main entrance.
1: I didn't copy that. Okay.
0: Security say to report the main entrance. 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
1: Be in the parking lot of the PD. New York Commercial 1-29 Nora David. 18129 Nora David.

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1: 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And can I get an event number?

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It's going to be Michael Adam Lincoln, 1686. 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

0: Oh, 16.
1: Just the one so far. They haven't called for a little.
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0: Is there Yolas?
1: 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Tanker's on the way.
0: Copy. Is Carr 2 still there?

0: Charlie.
1: So 66 out of service, lift assist, 203, 4 chill safe.
0: 1220.
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1: Kirkwood County 2 Concord EMS, 637 Kilkenny Drive, Thomas Schuyler for an 88-year-old female, possible stroke. Repeating, Kirkwood County 2 Concord EMS, 637 Kilkenny Drive, Thomas Schuyler for an 88-year-old female, possible stroke. 1231.

0: County Car 14. Have Lee Center remain at Taberg Station. They will be covering calls for Camden, Taberg, and Lee Center.
1: Receive. 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
0: 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Also, have Vienna move up to North Bay Station to stand by. They'll be covering calls for the town of Vienna.

0: Alpha will be truck one.
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0: Shorter white female, 30 to 40, short blonde hair, pink tee, pink shorts. She's on the general merchandise side of the store, concealing items. I'll get you back up.
1: All right, man. I'll start that way.

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0: Herkimer County 2, Frankfurt, automatic fire alarm, 104 Benson Place, a Harbor Point Energy. A fire alarm zone 5, 3 activations. 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
1: County Frankfurt Car 4 acknowledging.
0: 1243.
2: 5-5. 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

03 North George Street, apartment 2. Caller's Andrea. She called earlier today reporting her ex has a stay-away order from her and won't leave her property. The ex is now back at the residence and on the porch. It's a 36-year-old black male, Todd Johnson, wearing a white shirt and camo pants. 1245.

0: Exactly. I'll be in route there.
1: Right. 1-5-1-2. Just out of curiosity, was he served yet with that order?

be on the lookout. I'm on north-south arterial and 840 southbound on the arterial. We have gray, Volvo, New York Reg, Edward John Robert, 3660, EJR, 3660, reckless operation. Goes back to a Sterling Drive, New Hartford address. Repeating, be on the lookout. Southbound, north-south arterial passing route, 840. Gray Volvo, New York Reg, Edward John Robert, 3660, EJR 3660. 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

0: Okay, right there. Can the command. This fire is under control. 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

or respond to 8555 Seneca Turnpike, 8555 Seneca Turnpike, the target. Passerby witnessed a hit and run between a silver Toyota Avalon and a silver Cadillac SUV.

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2: E12 northbound, near Route 8, near King Adam Paul, 7246.

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0: 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Repeating, Herkimer County 2, Herkimer Movac EMS at the Dollar Tree, 107 North Carolina Street, on the grass on the side of the building. 44-year-old male, possible panic attack. 1300. 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
2: 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Cross of Weaver Court, Firehouse Road, 1301.
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2: Yeah, if I go to unscrew this, it just... I mean, press right.

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0: Fire control to Sequoia Clayville, wires down 9958 Pinnacle Road. Sequoia Clayville, wires down 9958 Pinnacle Road. Cross of Eckerd Road and King Road. Wires down across the roadway, not sparking, 1304.
1: Central.
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18, I got a burglary down in progress. 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Caller's a Brianne reporting her bike was stolen from a shed.

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Storm Rescue on AMK. 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It is now conscious and breathing. 31C Charles 2, 1310.

Thank you. You're headed to Masonic Home of Westchester for a 90 female. She fell, hit her head, has a bump on the back. The doctor wants her checked out. 1311, priority 1. I will finish typing it up and drop it down.

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Callers reporting the cement around the hydrant has now caved in, exposing about the pole about 5 to 6 feet. No water visible, 1313.

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and just be advised, in the storm tractor that was towing equipment has sideswiped a parked unoccupied vehicle in front of Buckingham Hardware. 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

0: Harper County 2 Frankfort, investigate 4354 Acme Road, a possible gas leak. 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
1: County Frankfort Station.
0: County.
1: We're acknowledging that alarm. 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
1: Okay, you might have a bunch of trucks coming towards you, natural grid trucks coming.

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dispatch to 41, private call 301 South James Street, Franklin Hotel, 38 male. He'll meet you outside. Nausea, vomiting, going to Rome.

coming to Mobic, EMS 53 South Main Street, apartment 11 in the village of Dallasville, for 43-year-old female, possible stroke. Repeating, Herkimer County to Mobic, EMS 53 South Main, apartment 11, village of Dallasville, for 43 female, possible stroke, 1335.

Osceola County traumatic injury. My name is Darius, 145 Mohawk Street, Osceola County traumatic injury. 145 Mohawk Street in Whitestown, Bennett Distributors of Utica, for a 57-year-old female back pain after falling off the curb. We're sitting by in a black Subaru, 30B41, 1536.

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We're going to Dellsville, so CMS 53 South Main Street, apartment 11. 43-year-old female, possible stroke, bariatric. Repeating, Herkimer County, 2 Dellsville, CMS 53 South Main, apartment 11. 43-year-old female, possible stroke, bariatric, 1339.

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3: Deep breathing, 4987, stop 7 road.

Control, last month I said county difficulty breathing, 4987 stop 7 road. Last month I said county difficulty breathing, 4987 stop 7 road. Cross of AC Road, East Main Street. 77 year old male, difficulty breathing, 60 David 1, 1342.

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1: 57 Sunset Ave, the Grand. Ambulance 1, transfer 1657 Sunset Ave, the Grand on the first floor. Ambulance 1, transfer 1657 Sunset Ave, the Grand on the first floor. Responding for a 57-year-old female has become violent towards staff, increased agitation. PD's also responding. 33C Charles 07, crossing Newell Street and Burstone Road, 1324.

Correction, subject is now walking northbound on Woods Highway. Northbound Woods Highway. Have to locate a Stephen Hale currently on the line reporting suicidal ideations and a plan. Repeating to have police out here.

0: Baltimore County, 2 Dallasville, second tones, manpower needed for an EMS call, 53 South Main Street, apartment 11, 43-year-old female, possible stroke. Repeating, Herkimer County, 2 Dallasville, second tones, manpower needed for an EMS call at 53 South Main Street, apartment 11, for 43-year-old female, possible stroke, 1346.
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2: 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Amcare responding 1348.
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1: Imperial Transport requested 137 Volk Street, cross up Kingsley Ave, near Boulevard East. 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
2: 49.
3: Care 6 will be responding.
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New York, 21, Lincoln Mary, 75. New York, 21, LM, 75. If you could please just let me know what that comes back to and put in the notes.

registration is valid. Comes back to a 2005 all-terrain red. Registered to Michael Scotia. Apologies if I butchered that. Okay, S17, Barley Mow Run, New Hartford.

0: full alarm, no patient contact. The second is going to be 190 Otsego Street for 60s male, fallen with a knee injury on the porch. Repeating, Herkimer County 2, Ilion. Two EMS calls. First one's going to be at Prindle, 80 East North, apartment 715, for 79-year-old female, medical alarm, no patient contact. Second is 190 Otsego Street for 60s male, fallen with a knee injury on the porch, 1355.
1: Herkimer County, Ilion acknowledged.
0: Ilion acknowledging, both 1356.

0: You want to see her?
1: I is out with them. We're two houses down.
2: Roman, do we have a warrant for him?
3: We got warrants, and the county's got warrants.
1: Well, 1-8-1-2-1, I'm out here for the burglary of that bike.
2: One, there's multiple warrants, including a burg second.
0: Where is he? I'm going to take some ideas from there out.

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0: So now we're all set. He's requesting either Whitestown or a state boy respond to speak with him regarding his concerns. We're going to be clear. Or we can wait for them if they'd like to have it.
1: Stand by.

0: Bag of chips, I'm calling from car 4.
1: Charles was then released from the fire scene in Camden, returning.
0: McConnell's was back in service, 1402.
2: Back to a Fold Street, Herkimer address.
3: Hey.
2: My plate comes back to a Nissan Rogue, confirmed with the dispatch information.
3: Hey, sir.
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0: 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Do I have a description of the male?
1: Black male, black shirt, tan pants.
2: Back over to the complainant prior to my arrival. I can disregard.
3: I'm in the back for the call.
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and look out from the address of 4384 Furnace Hill Road, Madison County. Town of Lincoln, 4384 Furnace Hill Road, the Town of Lincoln, located in Madison County for File 6. White female, 14 years old, 5'1", 120 pounds, dirty blonde hair and blue eyes, name of Jasmine Bumpus. Left the address overnight, has a history of suicidal attempts, as well as depression. Located, stop and hold for Madison County Sheriff's Office. 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White female, 14 years old, 5'1", 120 pounds, dirty blonde hair, blue eyes, name of Jasmine Bumpus. Left the address overnight, has a history of suicidal attempts as well as depression. 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

350 Jordanville Road, Town of Columbia, 79-year-old male. Repeating to Cedarville, West Linfield, left assist. 350 Jordanville Road, Columbia, 79-year-old male. 1409.

Jasmine Bumpus, 14-year-old white female, approximately 5'1", 120 pounds, dirty blonde hair, blue eyes, left Furnace Hill Road, town of Lincoln, address. Does have a history of suicide attempts as well as depression. Dislocated stopping hold permit from the sheriff's office, clear, fortunately.

0: Fire control, AmCare, 911, unconscious female, 707 Lee Street. 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

0: 613,
1: Anazine. 050, heading eastbound, 305 S in the Dom, Frankfurt.
2: 1417.

hair, blue eyes. Left the address of 4384 Furnace Hill Road, Town of Lincoln, overnight. History of suicide attempts and depression. Located stop and hold for the Madison County Sheriff's Office. Repeating, she's a file 6 at this time. 1420.

8659 Turin Road. Aria Mathis has a caller requesting to speak to an officer. States that there's a white van, I believe it's a budget truck van, that keeps parking in front of that address for 30-plus minutes, been ongoing for the last week and a half. It's not there now, but she is requesting to speak to an officer.

0: Cleveland Tanker 1, returning to quarters, released by Camden.
1: Hear that out.
2: I'm back. My apologies. Go ahead.

0: was wrong with that complaint?
1: That larceny zone two.
0: Copy, it's not in progress, right?
1: Negative. Occurred 10 to 15 ago, suspect left.
0: Copy, you can just back up for me.

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1: Your registration Lincoln Zebra on 6-1 on consent to a 2018 Subaru CTK. Correct. Registration is expiring in 2027. Your separate CID consent to a Justin Batista. He's a Bevan D. David out of Port Chester, New York. No wants, no wants.
2: AB5 to receive. If you generate the next event, it'll be a warning issue. I'll be clear. It'll be 1180D as in David.
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0: Engine 3, Annual 2, Sinkable Episode 1790 Armory Drive, FX Mount Apartments, Apartment 88. Engine 3, Annual 2, Sinkable Episode 1790 Armory Drive, FX Mount Apartments, the apartment B8, correction, B8. It's a 19-year-old female that feels like she's going to pass out. It's a 31-01, across the Tilden Ave, 1434.
1: You can either do a phone call to the park office at Cuba Lake or stop in and speak with Elijah, who would like to speak to an officer about a suspicious phone call that he received, someone inquiring about details of a camping reservation that was not theirs. It sounds like it's some sort of a domestic issue between two people that are not together anymore.
2: Received. He's not leaving at 3 by chance, is he?
1: Nope, he said he's on until 4:30.
2: Received. I'll stop in 3:05.
1: Appreciate it.

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Engine 1, ambulance 3, chest pain, 1204 Gray Ave, Michael Walsh Apartments, apartment 4B as in boy. Engine 1, ambulance 3, chest pain, 1204 Gray Ave, Michael Walsh Apartments, apartment 4B as in boy. Responding for two patients there, 40-year-old female and her 3-year-old son. Calls advising they've been sick for multiple days. This is a 10C Charles 03 across the city street in Addison Street, 1437.

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for a silver sedan, possibly tinted windows. It's going to be a 17 to 20-year-old female in the passenger seat. He's having some kind of dispute with the male operator of the vehicle. He was trying to push her out of the vehicle, was throwing things at her. They both got into the vehicle again, turned around, and got off the exit. Unknown direction of travel on the Cider Street. I don't know further at this time. Just the one call, 1440.

officers reporting a 17 to 20-year-old female in the passenger seat. There's a male trying to push her out of the vehicle and throwing things at her. It's a possible domestic. It's an unknown direction of travel from Cider Street. Clear 14th Avenue.

0: 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Is he at the park office now, or he's up at Interstate 104, 105?
1: The information I have is that they're still at that site, site 104.

0: 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All right, in Rome, 1.7.
1: 1446. Cruise clear. 1447. Yeah.

the 2012 Toyota Highlander Green Color, and the subject, Dennis M. Stackhouse. The subject has been located. Tri County Hall Cars, scans will be on the lookout. 1937 State Route 12B. 2012 Toyota Highlander Green Color, Dennis Stackhouse. The subject has been located. 1446.

0: Jungle be out with New York plate. Lincoln, Union, Yung, 8490. 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
0: It's going to be New York 399-062-897. 399-062-897. Location is going to be Alcoa Road, town of Messina.

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1: Right now, 606 West Court, 606 West Court for a loud music complaint, and 526 East Bloomfield Street for an aggravated harassment complaint.
2: Okay. 406 and I'll be clearing here momentarily. I'll be en route to that 526 East Bloomfield. Just stand by.
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0: believe Noyce Street from Martin to York has been reopened. Noyce Street reopened from Martin to York, 1457.
1: Car 2, car 4, Knott Street.
2: Go ahead.
1: We're just going to be below you here if you open to the floor.
2: Repeat that.
1: We're going to be by the entrance of the basement.
2: Copy.

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1: 1458.
2: 573. 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Yeah, it's security.

from Onondaga County, possible road rage incident with a gray Subaru four-door, which turned onto Green Lakes. That's for all units. Copy below information. Route 5 West and Whisper Ridge Drive, eastbound from Onondaga County, possible road rage incident with a gray Subaru four-door, which turned into Green Lakes in Onondaga County at 1500.

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0: worst part. It's going to be a white Toyota Sequoia SUV. Near garage Lincoln Henry Paul 9248 LHP 9248. Driving recklessly, involving a road rage incident. Or being on the lookout. Northbound on Route 28, passing Outlet Road, coming to Forest Park. A white Toyota Sequoia. Near garage Lincoln Henry Paul 9248 LHP 9248. Reckless operation involved in a road rage incident. Clear 15 to 4.
1: Christy, this is the RP. She's with CPS. We parked in the open lot across from the Concord. They're looking for a Madison Stacy and Jason Hires.

going to be 9235 Hayes Road, 9235 Hayes Road to Marcy. UPD is requesting an attempt to locate on a vehicle that was involved in a hit and run. It's going to be a black Infiniti sedan, Mary David Frank, 1807, with heavy passenger side damage. The UPD officer's information is in the notice. If you want to call in and route.

0: Hayes Road incident. Subject's name is going to be Joseph Foligno. He's going to be revoked.
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2: 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Fusion Falls 0001212862

5 and 233 from a room pickup truck, reckless operation, swerving back and forth, left eastbound on Route 5 from Route 233, clear 1510.

0: 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I'll start you the rescue as well. 1512.
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0: WM 5596, going to be 5S westbound near the fairgrounds, Frankfurt.
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2: Go ahead with the data.
1: Her CID shows as a valid class E as in Edward to Roshan. I will spell the last name. Prince, Robert, Adam, David, Henry, Adam, Nathan. That would be Pradhan of Memphis Pass, New York. He has no arrest warrants.
2: Received.

5-2, I'm moving out, same as last, Alcoa Road, it's going to be New York, play J. John H. Henry, Z. Zebra, 2483. John Henry, Zebra, 2483. Wolf Eisenbach in the vehicle.

0: Two vehicle. I have the operator. My ID. 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
1: Go ahead with that.
0: Operator is going to be New York 601-572-994. Again, 601-572-994.
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2: And your old mail, and in wrist laceration, the Bravo response. 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

with laceration. Repeating, Herkimer County 2, West Winfield, Mutual Aid EMS, request by Madison County, 11221 Davis Road, Town of Brookfield, for 39-year-old male with a hand and wrist laceration, 15.1.

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1: Copy. 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

fire control, Kunkel, Maynard. Crash notification in the vicinity of 5618 Mohawk Street. Fire control, Kunkel, Maynard. Crash notification in the vicinity of 5618 Mohawk Street. Cross street is Sherbach Road Drive and Old Mohawk Street, 1527.

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3: Let me clear from last. Track 1229. She is in Charles 1. C is in Charles. Again, 1210, C1C. Hold me clear.
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0: What was this one I used on it?
1: 1531 Lowland 6. County 609 staging an area, any ETA on law?
2: 609, you're staging at 1531. They're coming over Skinny Atlas Turnpike at this time.
1: Where is it?

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0: Passing Cemetery Street now. Lincoln, Sam, Mary, 5694, LSM 5694. High rate of speed going westbound.

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0: 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There's no VA here. We're still looking for the phone.
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2: Central.
3: Show me out on 5F westbound. Do we have any updates?
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He's like, 711's going to be running that report to SMC for me. I'm end of tour, 1600. Also, could you advise town of

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Details are in the comments. 1542.

0: 11. John Lincoln Frank 8111. Location for me, County Route 42. It's going to be town of Messina. It's going to be a blue 2025 inspection sticker.
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1: And say, I'm back in vehicle. I have operator by name and date of birth.
2: Ready to copy, go ahead.
1: Last name is going to be spelled P. Paul, R. Robert, A. Adam, S. Sam, H. as in Henry, A. Adam, W. William. His first name is David, has a middle initial L as in Lincoln. He has a date of birth of 01-08-1960. He is stating that he has a suspended license. I'll need client ID expiration for tracks.
2: Received, stand by.

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1: 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License class.

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22 Ilion EMS, 702 Forge Hill Estate, S is in Sam 2, or an 82-year-old male, general illness. Repeating, Herkimer County, 2 Ilion EMS, 702 Forge Hill Estate, S is in Sam 2, for an 82-year-old male, general illness, 1554.

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0: Copy down that location. It's going to be a finish line auto, 428 Canal Street, Rome.
1: Where is he?

0: Is that to 4-6? Got a patient coming out of the ER going to St. Joe's, direct admit to unit 15, bed 1520. 69-year-old male going up for oncology, GI. He is all set and ready to go.
1: Received.
0: 1600.

0: Little Falls EMS, 354 West Monroe Street.
1: Yep.
0: For a 6-year-old male, head injury from a fall.
1: Yep.
0: Repeating, Herkimer County 2, Little Falls EMS, 354 West Monroe Street. For a 6-year-old male, head injury from a fall, 1603.

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1: 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They can do it tomorrow.
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0: That was Lisa Gunnip of Messina. 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
1: Received. If you can add her, she's going to be removing the vehicle from here. 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

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Let me for a 17 female facial injury. I believe the suspect is in the same residence. The victim is in a bedroom, currently separated from him. Law enforcement's dispatch, 4B Boy 01. 1615.

0: is an Adam, 902A. Excuse me, for a 69-year-old female with back pain, ongoing issues. 5A, Adam 1, 1616.
1: 33, Father.

0: Keith is the caller requesting a check of his brother, Dennis Deliberto, 75-year-old white male. Says he hasn't been in contact with him in a few days. 1616.
1: 302. Hi, 30, you can attach to that as well.
0: 1616.
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0: 706 Emmonsburg Road, Salisbury. 706 Emmonsburg Road, kind of Salisbury. Robert's a caller. He's at that residence now, checking on a Stephen Conroy, 75 male, extensive medical issues. Has not spoken to him.

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It's going to be 22 Prospect Street. Michael Jordan's the caller. Wasn't very cooperative. States his blue Ford sedan was stolen sometime this morning. It's possibly going to be an unauthorized use from his nephew, Christopher Jordan. He had no further information. 1622.

0: 5, if you can send Toronto Craven Apartment, 7 Neville Street, Apartment 412. 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No weapons.
1: Sorry, one on for I'll be in office 7 Neville.
0: Let me see if I want.
2: 54, I'm on scene. 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

0: 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Who's that come back to?
1: I just want to make sure I got the right plate. I copied Henry Nora Williams 5435, is that correct?

0: Excuse me. I have a question. Is it showing as a repossessed vehicle by Trudy Oneida?
1: Yeah, I realize that. No female's name on it, correct?
0: Negative, no female's name.

0: Engine 5, ambulance 2 for a stroke, 709 berth, please. Engine 5, ambulance 2, stroke, 709 berth, please. Reported stroke, 64 female. 28, C. Charles 3, crosses of Elmhurst and Burma, 1629.
1: 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Cross going to be sitting in a walkway. 52 male. Dizziness and light headedness. Be a trailer response. 16.
0: James and Dudley. Engine 3, ambulance 3, unknown problem. James and Dudley. Got a 45 male, not conscious, is breathing, laying down on the sidewalk in front of the store. Law enforcement currently unavailable. Starting to wake up now. 32, D. David 01, 1630.
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1: 118, now you can disregard that. You'll not be en route in 05.
0: Receive 118, 1632. 125, disregard.
2: 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I'm doing an air shot.
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1: 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Just to go with it, pal?

0: 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We're going to be turning over patient care shortly. We'll be in service to that call.
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0: Copy.
1: You weren't on the phone with the caller. Somebody was flagged down for the criminal mischief at 313 West Port Street. The caller stated that she flagged an officer down.

0: white female in her 20s or 30s, wearing all black, skinny, taking a generator off her porch, 1651.
1: Appreciate you can turn it off.
0: Generator 1651.

0: out of service in 208-242 is going to be in service. 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
2: Mr. Dillon, is it Park Police Office out in front with an individual that you dealt with earlier today? That individual would like to speak with you?

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their location through a plastic box on the roadway and leave on foot, lashing towards St. Marianne Way. 60 is a white male, the Syracuse hoodie on. Minority check only.

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1: CC7 Airport Road, Tom Madison, across the John and K. Kill Road in Chenango Valley Trailer Park. You have a male online stating he killed his girlfriend, 17-year-old female, Chelsea Tayo. The male is stating his name is Julian, and he's currently hiding. He also stated he put a bomb in the house as well over an hour ago. He also says he has a gun in his possession, an AR-15.

0: New York Post, per 10. 17-0, New York Post.
1: Seven to eight, Luke's home, ending 2.8. You're out there, 17-08.

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2: So, please,

We're coming to Salisbury Mulvac EMS 947 Military Road for a 59-year-old male head injury from a fall after taking nitro. Repeating, Herkimer County 2, Salisbury, Mulvac, EMS, 947 Military Road. A 59-year-old male head injury from a fall after taking nitro. 1715.

0: 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I got Adam Nora Union is all.
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0: Stephen Conroy.
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0: number 7, East Clark Street. Marla, the caller, states that the downstairs neighbors are attempting to vandalize her husband's vehicle.
1: Received.
0: 1721.

again, making threats against the therapist, has knives in her car. She said that she had a don't give a F kind of attitude, left the building. She was making threats that she was going to stab the therapist on scene. It occurred about 30 minutes ago.

0: Be advised, I'm going to be route up to Central Square regarding a follow-up. 2-3.
1: 1729.

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2: At 12:30, advise them to do a civilian action report. 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
1: Copy.
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1: Go ahead.
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Things being chased by people trying to fight him. Car's gonna be a 16-year-old biracial female, black shirt and black sweater. Still trying to get further.

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It'll be 219 Loomis Street, 219 Loomis Street, apartment 1. Caller's requesting a welfare check on her son, Zayden Lochner. Correction, Lochner. Hasn't spoken to him in 3 days. He would be with family there.

0: bicycle accident, West Court and North Dock Cedar. Train shoulder and care from Rescue 1, Engine 1. Bicycle accident, West Court Street and North Dock Cedar Ave for two juveniles that collided on e-bikes. They're both 15. One has a head, mouth, and collarbone injury. The other has arm injuries. 1746.
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the operating of Black Outlander, New York, Charles George Charles 4090. In possession of a shotgun may threaten harm if located. 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

0: 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Jeff is not home, but he's going to check to see if Heather or Wavy are there.
1: 3-2.

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1: Hello, requesting truck 32 and engine 20 from Manlius in Fayetteville to reported structure fire, 5327 Nelson Road, between Larkin Road and Peterborough Road, Tona Center. It's for Manlius, truck 32, Fayetteville, engine 20.
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1: 1802.

0: the scene, KVAC ambulance to the scene. County coroner's reported structure fire, 5327 Nelson Road, for a stove on fire. That's for passing over fire. Smithfield engine to the scene, KVAC engine, correction, ambulance to the scene. County coroner's notification reported structure fire, 5327 Nelson Road, crosses to Larkin Road and Paradeville Road for a stove on fire. Was advised to evacuate, 1803. Acknowledge, 1803.
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0: Fayetteville letter, Manlius engine on the way. Appreciate 1805.

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1: Yeah, he's having difficulty breathing. He is conscious and alert at this time. I said his pulse rate feels low. Seems to be in some sort of distress.
0: Breathing.

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0: 5783 State Route 28 to Bimpley residence. Adam states Samantha arrived to the residence and took off on his four-wheeler. States his neighbor called to advise him.
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0: him that she took the four-wheeler. I do have his phone number if you want it.
1: If you could, go ahead with it.
0: It's going to be 315-570-1969. 315-570-1969. Adam Bipley.
1: Reese, thank you.
0: 1813.
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2: 2212 Genesee Street, 2212 Genesee Street. Going to be the MVHS Children's Office there. Car is an Amanda Frank for possible abuse. Can you check the notes for further?

0: 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Odor of gas inside 5074 Oswego Road. Home Engine 1, Engine 3, Tower 1, Rescue 1, Car 2. Odor of gas inside 5074 Oswego Road. I believe it's coming from a propane stove. It's the odor of propane in the residence. Been advised to evacuate. Cross street to Hogsback and Boothridge Road. Utilize Ops 2, 1814.
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Hampton Inn in North Jersey, on North Jersey Street, for a 54 male whose leg keeps giving out. 1823.

0: 446. I got a phone call from 5045 Brown Road. Mr. Newton, would you, is that part of your investigation?
1: I'm doing a canvas at the time. I'm knocking on that door, but no one answered.

0: Reese's. On your way back through, could you just check to see if the green light from 169 headed northbound is out? We have reports of it being out.
1: Yes, we can.
0: Reese's, thank you. 1827.
2: Absolutely.

0: Central.
1: Ending is going to be 130169. 130169. Be out of court. If 22 can't make it to that bike flight at this, we'll head up there.
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0: Y'all set.
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0: Y'all set.
2: 3-6.
3: PD 24, Misty. You could go ahead and clear us from last one initial for 1180D, David.

0: 60 for a 16 now. Possibly hyperventilating. Unknown medical situation. PD is en route as well. 32, D. David 1,
1: 1835.
0: Romeo, if you're acknowledging Anchor 9, responding 1835.
2: Sixteen-year-old male, possibly hyperventilating. PD is also en route.
3: Copy en route.
2: 1837.

20. South Madison and Ridge Street. South Madison and Ridge. Caller is not involved. She says there's a juvenile male laying on the ground crying hysterically, hyperventilating. Thinks it may be an MHL issue. There's a couple people there trying to calm him down. She thinks he needs medical as well. We're going to start him.

0: Glen, bank and service returning with 1. 8 to 8.
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0: Also, the subject sounds intoxicated. And PD is en route, not on scene yet.
1: Madison Command.

0: 1991 clear, 1839.
1: Data 118 and any car that can clear for a dispute, Laurel Street. Hi.
2: 112.
1: Kurt at Geyer Field. They're now at 810 Laurel Street, 810 Laurel Street. The caller's husband was taking pictures of children throwing rocks at ducks, and the parents came after him, followed him home, and punched him. AMCAR is on scene requesting law enforcement.
2: I'm going to see tonight. You can show me up.
1: Morning, Gabby.
2: I'm up to Gabby's.
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0: Negative. 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
1: is around 1841. 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
2: read. 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

0: 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Badge 6-7 will be in 573 for the remainder of CLI.
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1: Dear Greg, Mary Henry King, 9451. Mary Henry King, 9451.
0: Tracy.
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0: Were you ever given an ETA?
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0: Copy, thank you.

0: 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Going to be on Cobb. Closest cross, you know what I mean?
1: 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From a passerby, there's a subject in a black hoodie, blue jeans, appeared to be shaking on the ground. Nothing further. Law dispatched as well, 1853.

0: 56 on 2. I'm not getting an answer at the door. If you could recontact, please.
1: Received, sir.
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3: 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You can come out with a 327.
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0: That's affirmative.
1: Copy. We'll go take care of that. Because this is by 22. He doesn't need that order.
0: Are you safe? Thank you. 1859. Central 1D22.
2: Go ahead.
0: You can disregard checking that light. 1-0 is going to check.
2: Chief, thank you.
0: 1900.

0: 1.
1: We just passed that light near Fairfield Street. The left signal when you're going northbound, the green light's out.
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0: reported an alien EMS 108 West River Street. 62-year-old male, semi-responsive with stroke-like symptoms. Repeating, Herkimer County to alien EMS 108 West River Street for a 63-year-old male, semi-responsive with stroke-like symptoms. 1913.
1: Alien acknowledged.
0: Alien, you're acknowledging 1913.

0: for Arcos.
1: Pennsylvania, Lincoln, Sam Mary, 3199. Lincoln, Sam Mary, 3199. Sarah, 12,000.
0: Nine, 15.

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0: wearing a shirt and black shorts. A 3, 4, and 8-year-old child was present during this.
1: Copy.
2: This is Stella.

0: No, I'm for it.
1: And the registration.

0: I'm 13. I'll take you in a call and then we'll swing towards the welfare check.
1: Where are you, 1919?
2: 450, what is the detail on the welfare check?
1: They're out there with her yesterday as well. It's a Janice Collier. She's an elderly female. I believe she may have dementia. Just ongoing issues with not making any sense and complaining about her neighbors.
2: Yeah, I'm familiar. You can close that out. Send it as a neighbor. No, really. I'll take care of it.
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1: Yeah.

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1D53, can you check area of 4419 Davis Corners Road, Town of Smithfield, between Fearon and Pew Road, for a deceased dog on the side of the road? States it's a white dog. Unknown what happened, may have been hit.

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Reading from 654 Laurel Road, 82 female, difficulty breathing, 6 DD2, 1936.

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1: 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MA 1188, Mary Adams, Zebra 1188.

headed westbound down towards the village in Middleville. White van towing a trailer all over the roadway, possibly impaired.

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0: 205, one male in my custody back to my station for processing.
1: 1944.

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He's wearing a black, white, red Nike jumpsuit.

the caller states there's a 55-year-old female heavy set, unknown clothing, struck a car in the parking lot. She's now causing issues, yelling and screaming. We're still trying to get more information.

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